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3: Tonight, expect mainly clear skies with a low of 34. Tomorrow will start rather cloudy but become cooler in the afternoon with occasional rain and drizzle reaching a high of 57. Tomorrow night, anticipate more occasional rain with a low of 45. Thursday will bring periods of rain with morning breezes and a high of 61. Friday is expected to be cloudy with a few showers and a high of 59. For Blueberry Broadcasting, I'm AccuWeather meteorologist Jason Caterina.

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6: Tonight, expect mainly clear skies with a low of 34. Tomorrow will start rather cloudy but become cooler in the afternoon with occasional rain and drizzle reaching a high of 57. Tomorrow night, anticipate more occasional rain with a low of 45. Thursday will bring periods of rain with morning breezes and a high of 61. Friday is expected to be cloudy with a few showers and a high of 59. For Blueberry Broadcasting, I'm AccuWeather meteorologist Jason Catarina.

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1: From the Hammond Lumber Company Weather Desk.
4: Tonight, expect mainly clear skies with a low of 34. Tomorrow will start rather cloudy but become cooler in the afternoon with occasional rain and drizzle reaching a high of 57. Tomorrow night, anticipate more occasional rain with a low of 45. Thursday will bring periods of rain with morning breezes and a high of 61. Friday is expected to be cloudy with a few showers and a high of 59. For Blueberry Broadcasting, I'm AccuWeather meteorologist Jason Caterina.

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3: Tonight, expect mainly clear skies with a low of 34. Tomorrow will start rather cloudy but become cooler in the afternoon with occasional rain and drizzle reaching a high of 57. Tomorrow night, anticipate more occasional rain with a low of 45. Thursday will bring periods of rain with morning breezes and a high of 61. Friday is expected to be cloudy with a few showers and a high of 59. For Blueberry Broadcasting, I'm AccuWeather meteorologist Jason Caterina.

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8: From the Hammond Lumber Company Weather Desk.
9: Overnight will be mainly clear with a low of 34. On Wednesday, expect rather cloudy skies with occasional rain and drizzle in the afternoon, reaching a high of 60. Wednesday night will bring more occasional rain with a low of 46. Thursday will have periods of rain and will be breezy in the morning with a high of 61. Finally, Friday will be cloudy with a couple of showers and a high of 64. For Blueberry Broadcasting, I'm AccuWeather meteorologist Jason Caterina.

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4: Overnight will be mainly clear with a low of 34. On Wednesday, expect rather cloudy skies with occasional rain and drizzle in the afternoon, reaching a high of 60. Wednesday night will bring more occasional rain with a low of 46. Thursday will have periods of rain and will be breezy in the morning with a high of 61. Finally, Friday will be cloudy with a couple of showers and a high of 64. For Blueberry Broadcasting, I'm AccuWeather meteorologist Jason Caterina.

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4: Overnight will be mainly clear with a low of 34. On Wednesday, expect rather cloudy skies with occasional rain and drizzle in the afternoon, reaching a high of 60. Wednesday night will bring more occasional rain with a low of 46. Thursday will have periods of rain and will be breezy in the morning with a high of 61. Finally, Friday will be cloudy with a couple of showers and a high of 64. For Blueberry Broadcasting, I'm AccuWeather meteorologist Jason Caterina.

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4: Overnight will be mainly clear with a low of 34. On Wednesday, expect rather cloudy skies with occasional rain and drizzle in the afternoon, reaching a high of 60. Wednesday night will bring more occasional rain with a low of 46. Thursday will have periods of rain and will be breezy in the morning with a high of 61. Finally, Friday will be cloudy with a couple of showers and a high of 64. For Blueberry Broadcasting, I'm AccuWeather meteorologist Jason Caterina.

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1: From the Hammond Lumber Company Weather Desk.
3: Overnight will be mainly clear with a low of 34. On Wednesday, expect rather cloudy skies with occasional rain and drizzle in the afternoon, reaching a high of 60. Wednesday night will bring more occasional rain with a low of 46. Thursday will have periods of rain and will be breezy in the morning with a high of 61. Finally, Friday will be cloudy with a couple of showers and a high of 64. For Blueberry Broadcasting, I'm AccuWeather meteorologist Jason Caterina.

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4: From the Hammond Lumber Company Weather Desk.
5: Today will start rather cloudy, but will turn cooler in the afternoon with occasional rain and drizzle. The temperature will reach a high of 60. Tonight, expect occasional rain with a low of 46. Tomorrow will bring periods of rain and will be breezy in the morning with a high of 61. Moving on to Friday, it will be cloudy with a couple of showers and a high of 64. For Blueberry Broadcasting, I'm AccuWeather meteorologist Jason Caterina.

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3: Today will start rather cloudy, but will turn cooler in the afternoon with occasional rain and drizzle. The temperature will reach a high of 60. Tonight, expect occasional rain with a low of 46. Tomorrow will bring periods of rain and will be breezy in the morning with a high of 61. Moving on to Friday, it will be cloudy with a couple of showers and a high of 64. For Blueberry Broadcasting, I'm AccuWeather meteorologist Jason Catarina.

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10: There is a state that is banning any cell phone use at all inside of cars.
12: What?
13: Whoa.
14: What about maps?
10: We'll talk about that.
12: What about for kids?
10: That's showbiz, baby. We'll talk about that, and I'll give you the real deal in a second. Also, there's an easy way to just improve your overall outlook on life. It is so easy. I can't commit to doing this, but I think a lot of you guys probably do this, and good for you, but I'll tell you about that coming up in just 1 second. And there is a stupid hour every day where you are the stupidest because of what your body's doing. I'll give you the stupid hour. I think mine's right now.
12: Great.
10: Right now. I never want to wake up this early. So we are here. We're going to do that coming up.

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0: 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One more time now, y'all. Come on.
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4: I'm Paul Wolf. Vice President J.D. Vance is set to visit Maine Thursday for an event at Bangor International Airport focused on fraud investigations and enforcement efforts by the Trump administration. Vance has been tasked in spotlighting the issue across the country, pushing agencies to tighten up enforcement and recover taxpayer dollars. Voters in Lewiston have rejected a proposed school budget. The nearly $130 million spending plan failed Tuesday by 371 votes. Voter turnout far exceeded the number of people who showed up to the polls in the past 2 years. The school committee is expected to begin work on a new proposal next week. The future of Maine's transgender sports referendum is still uncertain after a hearing yesterday challenging the petition signatures was paused and is set to continue this week. Opponents argue thousands of signatures tied to the Protect Girls Sports in Maine campaign are invalid. The Secretary of State must issue a final decision by May 26th. And Mainers eligible for affordability relief checks will have to wait until the end of July for payments to begin. The $300 checks were included in the state's supplemental budget, which takes effect on July 29th. Maine Revenue Services says the first payments are expected to go out on July 31st.
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4: The Red Sox have dropped back-to-back games after falling to the Phillies 2-1 at Fenway Park. Zidane Rafaela drove in the only run of the game with an RBI single at the bottom of the seventh. Boston continues its three-game series against Philly tonight. Your exclusive AccuWeather forecast is next.
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3: From the Hammond Lumber Company Weather Desk.
8: Today will be mostly cloudy with some showers and a high of 57. Tonight, expect overcast skies with a chance of rain and a low of 44. Tomorrow will bring periods of rain with a breezy morning and a high of 61. Looking ahead to Friday, anticipate cloudy conditions with a few showers and a high of 59. Saturday is forecasted to be sunny to partly cloudy and pleasant with a high of 73. For Blueberry Broadcasting, I'm AccuWeather meteorologist Jason Caterina.

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8: I'm Paul Wolf. Officials have identified the game warden killed in a plane crash in Franklin County as Joshua Tibbetts, 50, of New Gloucester. Authorities say Tibbetts was the only person aboard the plane when it crashed near Avon Tuesday morning. The FAA and National Transportation Safety Board are now investigating. A former Maine Department of Corrections administrator has been sentenced in a theft and bribery case. Gerald Merrill, 64, will serve 5 years in prison and was ordered to repay more than $500,000 to the state. Prosecutors say Merrill used a state credit card to make millions in questionable purchases and accepted cash payments in return. Two people are facing charges after Lewiston police say a man was lured to an apartment, tied up, beaten, and burned. Officers found the 37-year-old victim injured inside a Pine Street apartment Monday. Police arrested Zachary Parody, 44, and Jennifer Dion, 42, on multiple charges, including kidnapping and aggravated assault. And two men are jailed following a burglary investigation in Herman. Police say surveillance video showed several men forcing their way into a home on Bog Road Monday. Investigators identified two of the men who were later stopped in Bangor. Investigators seized handguns and more than 220 grams of cocaine. Carl Heavey of Glenburn and Adam Brooks of Waterville are facing charges as the investigation continues.
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8: The Red Sox have dropped back-to-back games after falling to the Phillies 2-1 at Fenway Park. Zidane Rafaela drove in the only run of the game with an RBI single at the bottom of the seventh. Boston continues its three-game series against Philly tonight. Your exclusive AccuWeather forecast is next.
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11: Today will be mostly cloudy with some showers and a high of 57. Tonight, expect overcast skies with a chance of rain and a low of 44. Tomorrow will bring periods of rain with a breezy morning and a high of 61. Looking ahead to Friday, anticipate cloudy conditions with a few showers and a high of 59. Saturday is forecasted to be sunny to partly cloudy and pleasant with a high of 73. For Blueberry Broadcasting, I'm AccuWeather meteorologist Jason Katerina.
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4: I'm Paul Wolf. Vice President J.D. Vance is set to visit Maine Thursday for an event at Bangor International Airport focused on fraud investigations and enforcement efforts by the Trump administration. Vance has been tasked in spotlighting the issue across the country, pushing agencies to tighten up enforcement and recover taxpayer dollars. Voters in Lewiston have rejected a proposed school budget. The nearly $130 million spending plan failed Tuesday by 371 votes. Voter turnout far exceeded the number of people who showed up to the polls in the past 2 years. The school committee is expected to begin work on a new proposal next week. The future of Maine's transgender sports referendum is still uncertain after a hearing yesterday challenging the petition signatures was paused and is set to continue this week. Opponents argue thousands of signatures tied to the Protect Girls Sports in Maine campaign are invalid. The Secretary of State must issue a final decision by May 26th. And Mainers eligible for affordability relief checks will have to wait until the end of July for payments to begin. The $300 checks were included in the state's supplemental budget, which takes effect on July 29th. Maine Revenue Services says the first payments are expected to go out on July 31st.
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4: The Red Sox have dropped back-to-back games after falling to the Phillies 2-1 at Fenway Park. Zidane Rafaela drove in the only run of the game with an RBI single at the bottom of the seventh. Boston continues its three-game series against Philly tonight. Your exclusive AccuWeather forecast is next.
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6: Today will be mostly cloudy with some showers and a high of 57. Tonight, expect overcast skies with a chance of rain and a low of 44. Tomorrow will bring periods of rain with a breezy morning and a high of 61. Looking ahead to Friday, anticipate cloudy conditions with a few showers and a high of 59. Saturday is forecasted to be sunny to partly cloudy and pleasant with a high of 73. For Blueberry Broadcasting, I'm AccuWeather meteorologist Jason Caterina.

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22: I'm Paul Wolf. Officials have identified the game warden killed in a plane crash in Franklin County as Joshua Tibbetts, 50, of New Gloucester. Authorities say Tibbetts was the only person aboard the plane when it crashed near Avon Tuesday morning. The FAA and National Transportation Safety Board are now investigating. A former Maine Department of Corrections administrator has been sentenced in a theft and bribery case. Gerald Merrill, 64, will serve 5 years in prison and was ordered to repay more than $500,000 to the state. Prosecutors say Merrill used a state credit card to make millions in questionable purchases and accepted cash payments in return. Two people are facing charges after Lewiston police say a man was lured to an apartment, tied up, beaten, and burned. Officers found the 37-year-old victim injured inside a Pine Street apartment Monday. Police arrested Zachary Parody, 44, and Jennifer Dion, 42, on multiple charges, including kidnapping and aggravated assault. And two men are jailed following a burglary investigation in Herman. Police say surveillance video showed several men forcing their way into a home on Bog Road Monday. Investigators identified two of the men who were later stopped in Bangor. Investigators seized handguns and more than 220 grams of cocaine. Carl Heavey of Glenburn and Adam Brooks of Waterville are facing charges as the investigation continues.
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22: The Red Sox have dropped back-to-back games after falling to the Phillies 2-1 at Fenway Park. Zidane Rafaela drove in the only run of the game with an RBI single at the bottom of the seventh. Boston continues its three-game series against Philly tonight. Your exclusive AccuWeather forecast is next.
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23: from the Hammond Lumber Company Weather Desk.
2: Today will be mostly cloudy with some showers and a high of 57. Tonight, expect overcast skies with a chance of rain and a low of 44. Tomorrow will bring periods of rain with a breezy morning and a high of 61. Looking ahead to Friday, anticipate cloudy conditions with a few showers and a high of 59. Saturday is forecasted to be sunny to partly cloudy and pleasant with a high of 73. For Blueberry Broadcasting, I'm AccuWeather meteorologist Jason Caterina.

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20: I'm Paul Wolf. Officials have identified the game warden killed in a plane crash in Franklin County as Joshua Tibbetts, 50, of New Gloucester. Authorities say Tibbetts was the only person aboard the plane when it crashed near Avon Tuesday morning. The FAA and National Transportation Safety Board are now investigating. A former Maine Department of Corrections administrator has been sentenced in a theft and bribery case. Gerald Merrill, 64, will serve 5 years in prison and was ordered to repay more than $500,000 to the state. Prosecutors say Merrill used a state credit card to make millions in questionable purchases and accepted cash payments in return. Two people are facing charges after Lewiston police say a man was lured to an apartment, tied up, beaten, and burned. Officers found the 37-year-old victim injured inside a Pine Street apartment Monday. Police arrested Zachary Parody, 44, and Jennifer Dion, 42, on multiple charges, including kidnapping and aggravated assault. And two men are jailed following a burglary investigation in Herman. Police say surveillance video showed several men forcing their way into a home on Bog Road Monday. Investigators identified two of the men who were later stopped in Bangor. Investigators seized handguns and more than 220 grams of cocaine. Carl Heavey of Glenburn and Adam Brooks of Waterville are facing charges as the investigation continues.
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20: The Red Sox have dropped back-to-back games after falling to the Phillies 2-1 at Fenway Park. Zidane Rafaela drove in the only run of the game with an RBI single at the bottom of the seventh. Boston continues its three-game series against Philly tonight. Your exclusive AccuWeather forecast is next.
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1: Today will be mostly cloudy with some showers and a high of 57. Tonight, expect overcast skies with a chance of rain and a low of 44. Tomorrow will bring periods of rain with a breezy morning and a high of 61. Looking ahead to Friday, anticipate cloudy conditions with a few showers and a high of 59. Saturday is forecasted to be sunny to partly cloudy and pleasant with a high of 73. For Blueberry Broadcasting, I'm AccuWeather meteorologist Jason Caterina.

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8: Today will be mostly cloudy with some showers and a high of 57. Tonight, expect overcast skies with a chance of rain and a low of 44. Tomorrow will bring periods of rain with a breezy morning and a high of 61. Looking ahead to Friday, anticipate cloudy conditions with a few showers and a high of 59. Saturday is forecasted to be sunny to partly cloudy and pleasant with a high of 73. For Blueberry Broadcasting, I'm AccuWeather meteorologist Jason Caterina.

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0: From the Hammond Lumber Company Weather Desk.
3: Today will be mostly cloudy with some showers and a high of 57. Tonight, expect overcast skies with a chance of rain and a low of 44. Tomorrow will bring periods of rain with a breezy morning and a high of 61. Looking ahead to Friday, anticipate cloudy conditions with a few showers and a high of 59. Saturday is forecasted to be sunny to partly cloudy and pleasant with a high of 73. For Blueberry Broadcasting, I'm AccuWeather meteorologist Jason Caterina.
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1: 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At a show over the weekend, Cody Johnson put up on the big screen the full track listing of his Banks of the Trinity album, which is coming our way next month. And in that track listing, boom, you got the two collaborations that we thought might be a part of it and are now confirmed. Luke Combs and Brothers Osborne will be appearing on 2 tunes on the project. It's out on the 26th of June. Kojo's next, 97.1 The Bear.
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15: This afternoon, expect mostly cloudy skies with some light rain reaching a high of 57. Tonight will be overcast with a chance of rain and temperatures dropping to a low of 44. Tomorrow morning will bring breezy conditions, followed by a cloudy day with a few showers and a high of 61. Friday will continue to be cloudy with a chance of showers reaching a high of 59. For Blueberry Broadcasting, I'm AccuWeather meteorologist Jason Caterina.

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1: 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Next hour, we'll have another pair of tickets to see Brad Paisley in the Big Bad BGR coming up this summer. 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
1: 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The other day, Tucker Wetmore joining Bobby Bones virtually. 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Tucker's coming up in Maine's home for the Bobby Bones Show. 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
13: Real country weather. From the Hammond Lumber Company Weather Desk.
14: This afternoon, expect mostly cloudy skies with some light rain reaching a high of 57. Tonight will be overcast with a chance of rain and temperatures dropping to a low of 44. Tomorrow morning will bring breezy conditions followed by a cloudy day with a few showers and a high of 61. Friday will continue to be cloudy with a chance of showers reaching a high of 59. For Blueberry Broadcasting, I'm AccuWeather meteorologist Jason Caterina.

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1: 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Brad Paisley is coming to Bangor, Maine Savings Amphitheater on August 29th. 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They will on Friday, but you have a shot coming up next hour. 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
1: 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On Friday, she'll drop a surprise new tune titled Traitor. 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
1: 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Brad Paisley's coming to Bangor, Maine Savings Amphitheater in August. Another pair of tickets. We're giving those away in about 10 minutes. 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
3: This afternoon, expect mainly cloudy skies with some light rain reaching a high of 57. Tonight will remain overcast with a slight chance of rain and temperatures dropping to a low of 44. Moving into tomorrow morning, we can expect breezy conditions with cloudy skies and a few showers while temperatures climb to a high of 62. As we head into Friday, the day will be mostly cloudy with a chance of showers and a high of 59. For Blueberry Broadcasting, I'm AccuWeather meteorologist Jason Caterina.

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1: 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More TV time for the Duck Man. Yes, Riley Green, in addition to his role on the show Marshalls. He also will be joining The Voice as a coach next season. He's coming up with Carly Pierce on 97.1 The Bear.
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0: This is a coordinated monthly test of the emergency alert system for the state of Maine. 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
5: This afternoon, expect mainly cloudy skies with some light rain reaching a high of 57. Tonight will remain overcast with a slight chance of rain and temperatures dropping to a low of 44. Moving into tomorrow morning, we can expect breezy conditions with cloudy skies and a few showers while temperatures climb to a high of 62. As we head into Friday, the day will be mostly cloudy with a chance of showers and a high of 59. For Blueberry Broadcasting, I'm AccuWeather meteorologist Jason Catarina.

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0: 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I never lie.
1: 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Looking forward to Zach Top. He returns to Bangor in August, this time a headliner. 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
1: 97.1 The Bear, Maine's new country leader. In September, Luke Bryan will drop his next album. 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Next month, Cody Johnson's Banks of the Trinity album drops. And over the weekend, a show threw up on the big screen the whole track listing. Now mere mortals who weren't at said show can see it on his social as of this morning. That album drops on June 26th. And Kojo's next, 97.1 The Bear.
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12: This afternoon, expect mainly cloudy skies with some light rain reaching a high of 57. Tonight will remain overcast with a slight chance of rain and temperatures dropping to a low of 44. Moving into tomorrow morning, we can expect breezy conditions with cloudy skies and a few showers while temperatures climb to a high of 62. As we head into Friday, the day will be mostly cloudy with a chance of showers and a high of 59. For Blueberry Broadcasting, I'm AccuWeather meteorologist Jason Caterina.

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1: 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Well, hi there, I'm Jack O'Brien. Yep, it is true, it's the hump day of the work week. Girl,

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9: Tonight, expect overcast skies with a chance of rain and a low of 44. Tomorrow morning will be breezy with clouds and a few showers expected, reaching a high of 62. Tomorrow night will bring periods of rain with a low of 48. Moving into Friday, anticipate cloudy skies with a chance of showers and a high of 59. By Saturday, it will be a pleasant day with a mix of sun and clouds and a high of 76. For Blueberry Broadcasting, I'm AccuWeather meteorologist Jason Caterina.

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1: 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I'm Jack O'Brien. 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
3: Tonight, expect overcast skies with a chance of rain and a low of 44. Tomorrow morning will be breezy with clouds and a few showers expected, reaching a high of 62. Tomorrow night will bring periods of rain with a low of 48. Moving into Friday, anticipate cloudy skies with a chance of showers and a high of 59. By Saturday, it will be a pleasant day with a mix of sun and clouds and a high of 76. For Blueberry Broadcasting, I'm AccuWeather meteorologist Jason Caterina.

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4: Hey, it's Bobby Bones here with Amy. 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
1: 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Maine Savings Amphitheater, Bangor, August 22nd. 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
8: From the Hammond Lumber Company Weather Desk.
9: Tonight, expect overcast skies with a chance of rain and a low of 44. Tomorrow morning will be breezy with clouds and a few showers expected, reaching a high of 62. Tomorrow night will bring periods of rain with a low of 48. Moving into Friday, anticipate cloudy skies with a chance of showers and a high of 59. By Saturday, it will be a pleasant day with a mix of sun and clouds and a high of 76. For Blueberry Broadcasting, I'm AccuWeather meteorologist Jason Caterina.

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1: 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Brad Paisley will be at Maine Savings Amphitheater Bangor Saturday, August 29th. 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
13: We know what it's like here because we live here, here at Hannaford. 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
1: 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I ain't saying. Well, I am saying. 9 songs in a row right now with Jordan Davis.

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6: Tonight, expect overcast skies with a chance of rain and a low of 44. Tomorrow morning will be breezy with clouds and a few showers expected, reaching a high of 62. Tomorrow night will bring periods of rain with a low of 48. Moving into Friday, anticipate cloudy skies with a chance of showers and a high of 59. By Saturday, it will be a pleasant day with a mix of sun and clouds and a high of 76. For Blueberry Broadcasting, I'm AccuWeather meteorologist Jason Caterina.

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2: Tonight, expect overcast skies with a chance of rain and a low of 44. Tomorrow morning will be breezy with clouds and a few showers expected, reaching a high of 62. Tomorrow night will bring periods of rain with a low of 48. Moving into Friday, anticipate cloudy skies with a chance of showers and a high of 59. By Saturday, it will be a pleasant day with a mix of sun and clouds and a high of 76. For Blueberry Broadcasting, I'm AccuWeather meteorologist Jason Caterina.

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